0: Hey Coasties, it's Gina and Maddie. 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Coming up,
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of your feet. Will your mouth still remember the taste of my love? Will your eyes still smile from your cheek?

Central Coast, Adam here, and you know, the winning song is Caddo and John Turn the Lights Off to play Gina and Maddie's $20,000 Secret Sound. Now, I meant to get it on just before 10:35, but I'm thinking maybe I play it in the next 15 minutes, maybe.